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Then you're better citizen.

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Yes, unit number 2304, 10335 Old North Houston Road, here. This drive is the Quick Drive, 1951.

0: 11, and engines are seizures. 70 Toby Lane, Cross Street, Thames Lane, and Lindy Lane. Map 1-8-8, Charlie, fire map 5-2-0, Alpha 1, Tac 1.
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0: 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Injured person from April. 4302, Pine Lane. At Spring Oaks Drive 2014. Ladder 75. Injured person from April. 4302, Pine Lane. At Spring Oaks Drive 2014.
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Map. 2-5-5. 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Alpha. 4. Respond on EMS 2.

Little York Engine 81, outside fire, 114 West Overfield, near Dead End and Medalshire Street, 2029.

0: Intercom Center will be responding to you. 62 back in service. Clear visitors.
1: Clear. It's on the eastbound side of the road. Smoke and flames visible. I'm headed in.

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0: Little York Engine 81, Little York Engine 82, Vehicle Fire, Quick Trip, 15861 North Freeway, here. Air Ace Exit Southbound 45 and Ritchie Entrance Southbound 45, 2231.
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And round the heart rate. 96 and when you successfully put on it, it's been activated. And he's not in a parking spot. 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
1: The rotors will remain on location. 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There's a smoke detector. 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
0: 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It could be a large dump truck or a Mack truck with tires and fuel on fire. 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

is your 71's on location. I got 4 cars. 2 with very heavy damage. District 71 Bay Command. 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

85, fire alarm, 43 San York State Highway, cross between Paxton Boulevard, the SS door, at the terminal 52 Charlie B. Sam.

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Medical covered Scott Hills Apartment. 5619 All Union Road near Galbert Drive, Lee Road. 0230.

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1: Medic 101, Chart 101, motor vehicle incident, 12001 12 block of 529 road, at right road 0540. Medic 101, Chart 101, motor vehicle incident, 12001 12 block of 529 road, at right road 0540.

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Mercari, unit number 3008, Ridgecrest Apartment. 540 Ridgecrest Drive, clear. 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
1: All units to route to the encampment. It's going to be main lanes 249 at Jones. Possible entrapped person in the Jeep.
2: On northbound, is it going to be southbound?
1: Yeah, southbound mainly.
0: 11-3-0-2-3-0-11-3.

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Dispatch to turn in 29 Bravo.

4, motor vehicle accident, 15914 Kelsey Road, cross street from Creek Way. Dispatch determined in 29 Bravo.

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Pausing when on high alarm. 23815 meters gray light. Cross street within another light. Ellington subdivision. Past the terminus 52 block on Charles.

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And then third vehicle.

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0: 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Copperfield subdivision, dispatch to terminate, Delta 2.
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1: Andrea, don't be in the block of Music City.

Truck 101, Medic 102, Motor Vehicle Incident, 8301 block of Jones Road, at Village Green Drive 0702. Truck 101, Medic 102, Motor Vehicle Incident, 8301 block of Jones Road, at Village Green Drive 0702.

out of 10, Mutual 8, UNS, 8301 Jones Road, Cost 2, Green Light, City, Jersey Village.

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0: 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Dispatch to Terminus 59, Charlie 3, Ocean.
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side of what I hear is he shows transported to each six children downtown.

71, Heavy Utility 71, Motor Vehicle Incident, 21690 Block of Hardy Toll Road northbound, at Conchester Ramp 0725, Engine 71, Heavy Utility 71, Motor Vehicle Incident, 21690 Block of Hardy Toll Road northbound, at Conchester Ramp 0725.

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0: 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Do you have a better location?
1: 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I think we come possibly close to where the area.

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0: Tower 34. 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I got one small, one story residential, nothing showing. Tower 34 will be on this again. You can show me Sandy Nelson, man. So high.
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0: 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I'll take the man from out here. You gonna need engine 31 at this time? 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

at an injured party from the hall, 15134 Forest Court, near Sound Record at dead end, 0755.

5, Battalion 181, and District 2. Found with other units. Motor vehicle accident fire. Highway 249 northbound. Vehicle 1488 exit ramp. Rescue 185, Battalion 181, and District 2. Respond with other units. Motor vehicle accident fire. Highway 249 northbound. Before 1488 exit ramp. Cross streets. Highway 249 northbound ramp. And SH 249 northbound. Map 2, 1, 3, November. Respond on FD 4.

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At Corinthian Park Drive 0813. 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Biscayne Hill Court. 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

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At Famo North Houston Road 0832.

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0: 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There's no burning at this time, but they do have permits to burn at a later time. SVG 2 will be back in service.
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502, stage 1 now. Call 2122, be close with crash drive, cross speed for balance drive. White Oak Falls, Pacific 1.

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Past the terminus, 52 Charlie Paul.

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2: Medic 71, Tom
0: 7. Roger. Reground that.
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0: is 11. 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Yeah, we'll be offloading 4.
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1: Northbound. 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

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At Timbercrest Village Drive 1026.

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0: got updated information from TV that there was a suspicious female that was coming in and out of the woods. Reporty said that she came out of the woods, went back to the woods, and when they passed back by, there was a fire. Did you want to investigate?
1: Yeah, there's no one near the vicinity of the fire when we arrived.

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1: 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At Squires Road 1130. 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Seizures. 7803. 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

2004, 2004.

Slider 13, motor vehicle accident, State Highway 99 southbound, NF 529. Back to terminal 29 Bravo

medical one, motor vehicle accident, State Highway 99 southbound, MFA 529. Dispatch to terminate 9 Bravo 3.

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Cross Street. Alexis Drive. And Avalon Lane. Map. 8, 9, Foxtrot. Fire map. 5, 2, 8, 0, Delta. 4. 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

0: 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Outside fire. 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Murphy Gas Station. 3500. 1960 Road West. At PC Jesse Boulevard 1217. Engine 32. Outside fire. Small. Murphy Gas Station. 3500. 1960. Road West. At TC Chester Boulevard 1217.
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7151 Fairbanks, North Central Road, Cross Street, Railroad, Fairbanks, Animal Country. 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

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US 90 westbound, cost ABC, entrance ramp.

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1: All right. Emergency traffic.

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Engine 11, cardiac, OUN, 4726, 1960 Road West, at Veterans Memorial Drive and Stubner Airline Road 1259.

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Structure fire. 16539 Bloodshed Forest Drive. Cross Street, Minos Drive. Canyon, still in subdivision. Path determined in 69 negative.

responding to a 111 structure fire. 16-39 Brooks Air Force Drive. Cross Street, Yamanote Drive. Canyon Lake Village, Southern Vermont. This past return in 69. 6 minutes.

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Map 1, 5, 7, Zulu, fire map 5, 1, 8, 1, Charlie 3, respond on attack 1.

Letter 1. 300 West Gate Street, Conroe City Hall Street, North Thompson Street, and North San Jacinto Street. Map 1, 5, 7, Zulu. Respond on BFD 2.

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0: Yes, I live in Irvine.
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Fire map 5180 Delta 1. Respond on EMS.

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1: 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Overdrive congestion. 120 South Fraser Street. Park at Tiny Woods Apartments. Unit 112. Cross Street, Bowman Street, and Foster Drive. Map 187. Hotel. 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

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At Doubletree Glen Drive 1447.

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control the main range.

0: southbound on the Hardy. U-turn at the pig. Come on the northbound exit for Rankin. You'll get here. We have one vehicle versus the bill. Both sides on station. You might complete it for the time. What that's meant.
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0: 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Saying he's got to do some things on the 960, and he's gonna be heading your way to get back here.
1: Okay. He sends him out of his camp to fill out her.
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0: 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We'll be investigating.
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0: 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Medical call 82 South 5th Street near Redmond Road and West East Road.
1: Sir, make that. 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

Romo.

Houston, wait, clear. Southwest, South Wilson Exit, grabbing the eastbound, clear out, and then 1523.

Cross Street, Park Boulevard, discovery, also, apartment.

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0: 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Injured person from A-Fall. 26,810. 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At Indian Hill Road 1532.
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Northwest Freeway. 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
1: Medicaid, I guess, 25 officers.

motor vehicle accident. Law enforcement on scene. 2908 Westbound Houston Road, near Chester Boulevard, State Highway 49, 16.

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Breathing problems. 2417 East Village Green Circle. 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And West Village Green Circle. 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Papa. 5. 0. 8. 1. Bravo. 1. Respond on EMS 2.

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Fire alarm. 26102. Lillian Springs. At Smith Springs 1723. Engine 71. Fire alarm. 26102. Lillian Springs. At Smith Springs 1723.

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Engine 10, slaughter 2. 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Medic 10. Mutual 8. 173-6 Northwest Freeway. Up Street Village Drive. City of Jersey Village, dispatch to 65 Delta 1.

Rescue 71. Injured person from A Fall. 20,531. Buddy Cemetery Road. At Louetta Road, 1726. Rescue 71. Injured person from A Fall. 20,531. Buddy Cemetery Road. At Louetta Road, 1726.

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1: Building 13, due to a light structure, how possible lightning struck the building?
0: Should I come over to 7? I'm sure it's related.
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0: driver.
1: To the last structure, multiple callers for an explosion that has a loose shake.
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4: 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Electrical hazard. 3645. 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Electrical hazard. 3645. 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

138 on location of a large three-story multifamily dwelling. Got an episode from the exterior. District 30 will be establishing command. District 30 will be investigating.

0: control that conscious stable vision, and look at no response we're working on.
1: Copy that, control that.
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0: That has a room.
1: Yeah, it's also reported as Young Beast.
0: Hey, driver, stay.
2: Fire is still extinguished. There's no longer any emergency at this location. 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
3: 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Right, northbound 36 is complete, no change in the IFP. We're still investigating.
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0: 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South 6th Street. 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
1: 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Map 1, 5, 7. 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Fire Map 5, 0, 8, 2. 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

0: 75, Electrical Hazard, Rockwood Road and Kingstubner Road, at 1801. Roger 75, Electrical Hazard, Rockwood Road and Springstubner Road, at 1801.
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T Park Cross Street North FM 3 West Map 157 Lima Fire Map 5 0 8 2 Delta 2 respond on the

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Kroger Food Store 1, 1234 State Highway 249, here. 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

0: 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Letter 75, can you repeat?
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0: 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We just called the time they said it's still pending.

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0: 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Nothing showing. We'll be investigating. 76 has a gust of wind commit.
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0: passing. 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